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When I walk on by, girls be looking like Debbie Fly. 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It's Red Bull with the

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1: 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I got a

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3: 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Hey, I got this new damn for y'all called the Soulja Boy. Just gotta punch, then crank back three times from left to right.

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Radio La Tuani, 100.3 FM. All you ladies, all you ladies, all you ladies, all you ladies, pop your pussy like this. Shake your body, don't stop, don't miss. All you ladies, pop your pussy like this. Fin de semana. Shake

Ángel. En Dominican Republic. Homie Badi. Piña Colada en Manhattan. I'm chilling. Relaxing.

0: bad, bad, getting lit.
1: Boy.
0: Love your vibe.
1: Yeah.
0: We the best.
1: Boy.
0: Give me the light.
1: Yeah.
0: And we turn it up every time.
1: Every time.
0: And we bust it up, watch it.
1: Watch it.
0: Ha!
2: Kimba, how you bad?
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